of Prime Minister Narendra Modi, the government is working on highest priority to secure India's maritime interests. Prime Minister Narendra Modi will commission three indigenously built Indian Navy platforms, INS Dunagiri, INS Sanshodhak and INS Agre in Kolkata today. Designed by the Navy's Warship Design Bureau and built by Garden Reach Shipbuilders and Engineers, the vessels are intended to strengthen combat operations, hydrographic surveying and anti-submarine warfare. INS Dunagiri, a Project 17A stealth frigate, is armed with BrahMos missiles and medium-range air defense systems. Minister for Railways, Information and Broadcasting and Electronics and Information Technology, Ashwini Vaishnav, will inaugurate and dedicate several key railway infrastructure projects aimed at enhancing passenger amenities and strengthening the rail network in Rajasthan today. He will flag off the Lalgarh Sabarmati Express from Bikaner Railway Station. In FIFA World Cup, Germany defeated Ivory Coast 2-1 in Toronto, Canada and clinched a spot in the knockout phase at the tournament. For Germany, Dennis Undaf scored twice. Earlier, Netherlands secured a commanding 5-1 victory over Sweden in Group F match at NRG Stadium in Houston, United States. Yesterday, in another match, Brazil recorded their first win of the FIFA World Cup with a comfortable 3-0 victory over Haiti at the Philadelphia Stadium. And that is the end of this news bulletin.

0: 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Prime Minister to also commission three indigenously built Indian Navy platforms, INS Dunagiri, INS Sanshodhak and INS Agra in Kolkata today. National Testing Agency to conduct NEET UG re-examination in India and abroad this afternoon. Three Indian flagged crude oil tankers carrying over 8.6 lakh metric tons of cargo successfully cross Strait of Hormuz. IMD issues red alert for extremely heavy rainfall over sub-Himalayan West Bengal and Sikkim today. And in cricket, India A to take on Sri Lanka A in tri-series final in Dambulla this morning. The 12th International Day of Yoga is being celebrated across India and around the world today with the theme Yoga for Healthy Aging. The theme highlights the importance of adopting yoga as a lifelong practice for healthy, active and dignified aging. Prime Minister Narendra Modi led the nation in observing the International Day of Yoga from Kolkata's Red Road, where thousands of people joined him in performing the morning exercises. Participating in the common yoga protocol session, Mr. Modi performed yoga alongside thousands of practitioners at the iconic venue. Speaking on the occasion, Mr. Modi said, June the 21st, which marks the longest day in some parts of the earth, has now become the largest community celebration day because of yoga.
1: 21 June ka ye din, prithvi ke kuch bhubhag par saal mein sabse lambi avdhi ka din hota hai. और अंतर्राष्ट्रीय योग दिवस के कारण 21 जून का ये दिन विश्व के सबसे बड़े सामूहिक उत्सव का दिन भी बन गया है। विश्व के अलग अलग हिस्सों से योग की एक से एक अद्भुत तस्वीरें आ रही है। पूरा देश योग की ऊर्जा से चैतन्य से भरा हुआ नजर आ रहा है।
0: The Prime Minister said yoga is not just physical exercise and is not restricted to any age group. It is an expression of human spirit.
1: When we speak of yoga for healthy aging, it means that we can work to ensure that age does not reduce human potential. Yoga can help human life to aspire for constant growth. Our target must be to be more flexible. At 40, then we were at 20. Our target must be to be more energetic at 50, then we were at 30. Our target must be to be more resistant to lifestyle disease at 70, then we were at 50. This is where yoga can help us.
0: Prime Minister Modi said we should not restrict yoga to only particular occasions. It must be made part of our lives. He said Yoga 365 slogan has been made popular this year by the government with 100-day online yoga classes. Since the inception of the International Day of Yoga in 2015, Mr. Modi has led celebrations from various locations, including New Delhi, Chandigarh, Lucknow, Mysuru, New York, Srinagar and Vishakhapatnam. Several union ministers, state ministers and senior officials are also taking part in Yoga Day events being organized across the country. The national celebration reaffirms yoga's growing role as a global movement promoting health, harmony and collective well-being. More from our correspondent.
2: International Day of Yoga is witnessing enthusiastic participation across the country and abroad. The Ministry of Culture, in collaboration with archaeological

0: Survey of India is organizing special yoga programs at 100 iconic locations, linking India's rich cultural heritage with its enduring yoga traditions. Major celebrations are being held at 12 prominent sites, including Red Fort in New Delhi, Haridwar, Konark, Hampi, Mahabalipuram, Mumbai, Nalanda, Ahmedabad, Sarnath, Leh, Hyderabad, and Silchar. The Ministry of Ayush said that over 6 lakh organizations have registered on Yoga Sangam portal, reflecting unprecedented public participation in this year's celebration. Internationally, more than 210 Indian missions are organizing yoga events at nearly 2,500 locations across the world through coordinated efforts of the Indian Council for Cultural Relations. Rohan, Akashwani News, Delhi.
1: President Draupadi Murmu was chief guest at the state-level International Yoga Day program in Jabalpur, Madhya Pradesh today. The event was held at Garrison Ground in Sadar. In Saudi Arabia, more than 500 participants gathered in Riyadh yesterday to celebrate the International Day of Yoga, highlighting the growing popularity of yoga in the country and its role in promoting health and well-being. The event, organized by the Indian Embassy in Riyadh in collaboration with the Saudi Yoga Committee and local partners, was held at the Prince Faisal bin Fahad Olympic Complex. Yoga enthusiasts across several Western countries practiced yoga in large groups yesterday ahead of International Day of Yoga today. In Canada's Toronto, an enthusiastic gathering of government representatives, diplomatic corps, yoga practitioners, wellness organizations, and community leaders participated in a yoga session against the historic backdrop of the Legislative Assembly of Ontario. In Brazil, a curated yoga session was led by the Ambassador of India to Brazil, Dinesh Bhatia, at the majestic Foz do Iguaçu waterfalls. Prime Minister Narendra Modi will commission 3 indigenously built Indian Navy platforms, INS Dunagiri, INS Sanshodhak and INS Agra in Kolkata today. Designed by the Navy's Warship Design Bureau and built by Garden Reach Shipbuilders and Engineers, the vessels are intended to strengthen combat operations, hydrographic surveying and anti-submarine warfare. We have a report from our correspondent.
2: INS Duragiri, a Project 17 stealth frigate, is armed with BrahMos missiles and medium-range air defense systems. INS Sanshodhan is a survey vessel designed for coastal and deep-water hydrographic operations, while INS Agra is an anti-submarine warfare craft equipped with torpedoes, rocket launchers, and sonar systems for coastal defense. The Navy said the vessels have more than 75% indigenous content and involved over 200 micro, small, and medium enterprises, highlighting the growth of India's domestic shipbuilding industry. Sandeep Dashgupta, Akashwani News, Kolkata.
1: This is Akashwani giving you the news. For quick news updates round the clock, follow us on IX handle at AIR News Alerts. And for details of stories and more, log on to our website www.newsonair.gov.in and download News on AIR app. The National Eligibility Cum Entrance Test NEET UG 2026 re-examination will be conducted today. It will be held across 551 cities in India and 14 cities abroad for over 22.79 lakh candidates. The examination will be held in the afternoon from 2 to 5:15 p.m. The examination is being conducted in English and 12 Indian languages. Ahead of the examination, the National Testing Agency, NTA, conducted nationwide mock drill yesterday to verify all systems jammers, CCTV, frisking staff and biometrics. The NTA said that it is fully prepared for the smooth, fair and transparent conduct of the examination. Our correspondent has the details.
3: Over 2 lakh personnel, including observers, coordinators, police forces and administrators, have been deployed for the secure, transparent and smooth conduct of the examination. A multi-layered security framework has been put in place to ensure a fair and transparent examination. It includes CCTV surveillance, Aadhaar-based biometric verification, GPS-enabled vehicles with police escort for the movement of the examination material, and and end-to-end secure handling of confidential materials to designated locations under sealed protocols. The NTA is also actively monitoring social media platforms to curb misinformation and prevent malpractice. Saqlain Akhtar,

0: Himalayan West Bengal and Sikkim today. It also predicted heavy to very heavy rainfall at isolated places over Assam and Meghalaya till Thursday. Northeastern states are expected to receive fairly widespread to widespread rainfall till the 26th of this month. As part of a series, People's Padma on Akashwani, we bring you a conversation with Professor Juzair Vasi, a pioneer in the field of semiconductors and solar photovoltaics. He has been honored with the prestigious Padma Shri.
1: India is emerging as one of the biggest major solar deployers, and I can see that we are going to also emerge as a major manufacturer of solar components.
0: To listen to the interview, tune into 100.1 Akashwani Golds today at 10:30 a.m. You can also listen to this interview on the News on AIR app and News on AIR official YouTube channel. As part of our series, Prakriti Ki Baat, Akashwani Ke Saath, we bring you a discussion on the efforts of Jhumarmur Panchayat in Nagaon district of Assam, which has been recently awarded the National Panchayat Award in the Clean and Green Panchayat category. To listen to the conversation, tune in to 100.1 Akashwani Golds today at 9:10 a.m. You can also listen to this discussion on News on AIR app and News on AIR official YouTube channel. India A will take on Sri Lanka A in the Tri-Series cricket final, scheduled to be played in Dambulla today. The match will start at 10 in the morning. Smarting from an ill-tempered defeat in their previous match, India A will look to settle scores when they take on Sri Lanka A in the final, with teenage sensation Vaibhav Suryavanshi set to be in the spotlight once again. In FIFA World Cup, Germany defeated Ivory Coast 2-1 in Toronto, Canada, and clinched a spot in the knockout phase at the tournament. For Germany, Dennis Undav scored twice. Earlier, the Netherlands secured a commanding 5-1 victory over Sweden in Group F match at NRG Stadium in Houston, United States. Yesterday, in another match, Brazil recorded their first win of the FIFA World Cup with a comfortable 3-0 victory over Haiti at the Philadelphia Stadium. And now for a look at today's newspapers, it's over to Shagun Chopra.
2: Thank you, Sunil. NEET UG re-examination is the top story on dailies today. All hands on deck for NEET retest, writes Hindustan Times. 1.38 lakh CCTV, 51,000 jammers for leak-proof NEET today, headlines The Asian Age. The war between Iran and Israel, too, continues to dominate front pages of dailies. Iran closes Hormuz amid Israeli attacks on Lebanon, reads the Hindu headline. On the 12th International Day of Yoga 2026, the Pioneer writes that 6 lakh people will perform yoga today with Prime Minister Modi in Kolkata. Two studies led by AIIMS have found that yoga may improve women's hormone and insulin levels, reports the Times of India. An AI-enabled queue management system will be implemented in Kerala's Sabarimala Ayyappa Temple from November, reports the Hindu. In just over 3 months, from the end of February until early June, Indian records in athletics were broken 20 times, reveals the Indian Express. And finally, the ASI has made significant discoveries at Rakhigarhi, perhaps the largest site of the Indus Valley civilization, with the recovery of 8 skeletons and pottery offerings, reports the Tribune. DNA testing is underway. And with that, it's back to you, Sunil.
0: Thank you, Shagun. And now, before we end the bulletin, the headlines once again. International Yoga Day being celebrated across the globe today. Prime Minister Narendra Modi leads the nation in practicing common yoga protocol from historic Red Road in Kolkata. Prime Minister to also commission 3 indigenously built Indian Navy platforms, INS Dunagiri, INS Sanshodhak and INS Agra in Kolkata today. National Testing Agency to conduct NEET UG re-examination in India and abroad this afternoon. 3 Indian flagged crude oil tankers carrying over 8.6 lakh metric tons of cargo successfully crossed Strait of Hormuz. IMD issues red alert for extremely heavy rainfall over sub-Himalayan West Bengal and Sikkim today. And in cricket, India A to take on Sri Lanka A in Tri-Series final in Dambulla this morning. And with that, we end the morning news. Have a nice day.

0: Good afternoon. This is Akashvani and I am Naresh Mago with the Midday News. The headlines. Prime Minister Narendra Modi emphasizes yoga's role in providing pathway from mental to physical wellness. Leads the national observance of 12th International Day of Yoga in Kolkata. Prime Minister Modi commissions 3 indigenously built Indian Navy platforms in Kolkata, says special steps being taken to enhance domestic defense production capacity. NEET UG re-examination underway at over 5,000 centers across the country and 14 centers abroad amid tight security. U.S. Vice President J.D. Vance and Iranian Parliament Speaker M.B. Ghalibaf arrive in Switzerland to hold peace talks as Tehran closes Strait of Hormuz again. IMD forecast extremely heavy rainfall over North Bengal and Sikkim today. And in cricket, India have set a target of 378 runs for Sri Lanka in final match of Tri-Nation A series in Dambulla, where Vaibhav Suryavanshi smashes fastest half century of List A format in just 11 balls. Prime Minister Narendra Modi today emphasized yoga's role in providing pathway from mental wellness to physical wellness. The Prime Minister said this while leading the nation in observing the International Day of Yoga from Kolkata's Red Road. Participating in the Common Yoga Protocol session this morning, Mr. Modi performed yoga alongside thousands of practitioners at the iconic venue.
1: Yoga keval हमारे शारीरिक स्वास्थ्य पर ही फोकस नहीं करता योग मानसिक स्वास्थ्य से शारीरिक स्वास्थ्य का मार्ग दिखाता है इसलिए योग के विषय में युक्त चेष्टस्य कर्मसु कहा गया है यानी हमें क्या करना चाहिए क्या नहीं करना चाहिए इसका बोध ये बोध हमारे जीवन में शांति का स्रोत तो बनता ही है इससे विश्व शांति का मार्ग भी खुलता है
0: Highlighting the International Yoga Day theme for the year, Yoga for Healthy Aging, Mr. Modi said that yoga is not just a physical exercise and is not restricted to any age group, but it is an expression of human spirit.

0: can help human life to aspire for constant growth, our target must be to be more flexible at 40 than we were at 20. Our target must be to be more energetic at 50 than we were at 30. Our target must be to be more resistant to lifestyle disease at 70 than we were at 50. This is where yoga can help us.
1: President Draupadi Murmu also performed yoga at the Garrison Ground in Jabalpur, Madhya Pradesh today. A large number of public representatives, officials and citizens were present at the event. Addressing the event, the President said, "Yoga is a celebration of India's great tradition and it has shown humanity the path to a healthy, balanced and meaningful life."
2: अंतर्राष्ट्रीय योग दिवस 2026 का थीम है योगा फॉर हेल्दी एजिंग. यह थीम समाज के वरिष्ठ सदस्यों के स्वस्थ, सक्रिय, आत्मनिर्भर एवं गरिमापूर्ण जीवन के लिए योग की उपयोगिता को रेखांकित करती है. आज हम जो जीवन शैली अपनाते हैं वही हमारे आने वाले समय के स्वास्थ्य एवं सुख का आधार बनती है.
1: Vice President C.P. Radhakrishnan also performed yoga at the Spituk Stadium in Leh, Ladakh, along with hundreds of participants. He emphasized that yoga is a lifelong investment in one's health, well-being and character.
3: The International Day of Yoga is more than a celebration of physical exercise. It is a recognition of ancient gift from Bharat to the humanity. We are specially proud that the global recognition of yoga, Honorable Prime Minister Sriman Narendra Modi ji has called upon the international community to adopt a day for yoga.
1: Lok Sabha Speaker Om Birla today participated in a collective yoga practice organized in the Parliament House complex in New Delhi. Mr. Birla said that the ancient Indian tradition of yoga is today showing the entire world the path to a healthy, balanced and harmonious life. Defence Minister Rajnath Singh also participated in Yoga Day celebrations at the Eastern Air Command headquarters in Upper Shillong, Meghalaya. He urged everyone to make yoga an integral part of their routine. The International Day of Yoga was also celebrated with devotion and enthusiasm across Maharashtra. Governor Jishnu Dev Verma joined senior officers of the Indian Coast Guard in performing yoga at Lok Bhavan, while Chief Minister Devendra Fadnavis led the event organized at Juhu Beach. Here is more from our Mumbai correspondent.
4: Addressing the gathering, Chief Minister Devendra Fadnavis said that yoga is a panacea for preventing lifestyle-related diseases and that everyone should practice it regularly to stay healthy. Union Minister of Commerce and Industry Piyush Goyal participated in a yoga session in Borivali. Union Minister of State for Youth Affairs and Sports Raksha Kharse performed yoga at an event organized by the Sports Authority of India in Mumbai. Minister of State for Social Justice and Empowerment Ramdas Athavale practiced yoga at Mumbai's Priyadarshini Park. Institutions such as IIT Bombay, the Mumbai Port Authority and the National Thermal Power Corporation's Western Region 1 headquarters in Mumbai also observed the 12th International Day of Yoga. Various programs were organized across Maharashtra to mark the occasion. Ankita Apte, Akashwani News, Mumbai.
1: In Punjab, Border Security Force celebrated the Yoga Day at the Atari Wagah Joint Checkpost JCP in Amritsar, Kartarpur Sahib Corridor in Gurdaspur, JCP Husainiwala at Ferozpur and JCP Sadki on Fazilka border, besides other units and headquarters in the state. BJP National President Nitin Naveen also participated in the yoga session at Lovely Professional University near Jalandhar. All states and union territories across the nation joined the Yoga Day celebrations with grand events and yoga sessions. The International Day of Yoga celebrations were seen across the globe today. More than 2,000 yoga enthusiasts from the Indian community and other expatriate groups came together in Doha to celebrate the day, underscoring the growing popularity of the ancient practice in Qatar. The Embassy of India in Muscat also marked the Yoga Day with a special event at its premises, bringing together members of the diplomatic community, the Indian diaspora, Friends of India, and yoga enthusiasts from across Oman. Bangladesh also marked the Yoga Day with a grand celebration in Dhaka, organized by the Indira Gandhi Cultural Center, IGCC, under the High Commission of India in Bangladesh. Hundreds of yoga enthusiasts gathered to participate in the common yoga protocol session led by yoga teachers and

0: students of the IGCC. Earlier, more than 500 participants gathered in Riyadh yesterday to celebrate Yoga Day, highlighting the growing popularity of yoga in Saudi Arabia and its role in promoting health and family and well-being. Prime Minister Narendra Modi today commissioned three indigenously built Indian Navy platforms, INS Dunagiri, INS Sanshodhak, and INS Agra in Kolkata. Designed by the Navy's Warship Design Bureau and built by Garden Reach Shipbuilders and Engineers, the vessels are intended to strengthen combat operations, hydrographic surveying, and anti-submarine warfare. Addressing the tri-commissioning ceremony, Prime Minister Modi said that today India is strengthening its entire maritime ecosystem and initiatives like Sagarmala are part of this broader vision.
1: भारत आज अपने पूरे मैरिटाइम इकोसिस्टम को सशक्त बना रहा है इसलिए आज भारत अपने बंदरगाहों का आधुनिकीकरण कर रहा है नई क्षमता तैयार कर रहा है नई कनेक्टिविटी बना रहा है नदी जलमार्गों का विस्तार कर रहा है मल्टी मॉडल लॉजिस्टिक नेटवर्क विकसित कर रहा है सागरमाला जैसे अभियान इसी व्यापक सोच का हिस्सा है
0: Mr. Modi further said that there was a time when India was recognized as one of the world's largest defense importers, but today India's defense production has grown rapidly and our defense exports are also growing at an unprecedented pace. He says special steps are being taken to enhance domestic defense production capacity.
1: 2014 tak desh ka kul defense production 40,000 crore rupiye ke aas paas tha aaj yeh badhkar lagbhag 1,80,000 crore rupiye tak pahunch gaya hai aur sathiyon ek taraf desh mein raksha utpadan tezi se badha hai dusri taraf hamara defense export abhutpurva gati se badh raha hai
0: Defence Minister Rajnath Singh said that the tri-commissioning of three indigenously built Indian Navy platforms is a defining moment in India's maritime capability development. This is Akashwani giving you the news. For quick news updates round the clock, follow us on our X handle at AIR News Alerts. And for details of stories and more, log on to our website newsonair.gov.in and download News on AIR app. The National Eligibility Cum Entrance Test NEET UG 2026 re-examination is currently underway at over 5,000 centres across 551 cities in India and 14 cities abroad for over 22.79 lakh candidates amid tight security. The examination is being conducted in English and 12 Indian languages. The NTA has said that student-friendly facilities are being provided at centres, including drinking water, ORS, ambulances and shaded waiting areas for parents. Ahead of the examination, the National Testing Agency conducted nationwide mock drill yesterday to verify all systems jammers, CCTV, frisking staff and biometrics. Meanwhile, Union Education Minister Dharmendra Pradhan has assured that all necessary arrangements were already made for the smooth conduct of the exam. President Draupadi Murmu today attended the 36th convocation ceremony of Rani Durgavati University in Jabalpur, Madhya Pradesh. On the occasion, she awarded gold medals to meritorious students from different faculties. Madhya Pradesh Governor and Chancellor Mangubhai Patel, Chief Minister Dr. Mohan Yadav and Higher Education Minister Inder Singh Parmar were also present at the ceremony. Addressing the gathering, the President said that Rani Durgavati, after whom the university is named, was a symbol of courage, bravery and valour. She urged people associated with the university to work for the empowerment of tribal communities, disadvantaged groups, especially young girls.
2: रानी दुर्गावती भारत के नारी शक्ति के शौर्य के प्रतीक वे सदैव नारी शक्ति के लिए प्रेरणा के स्रोत रहेंगे इस विश्वविद्यालय के आसपास के क्षेत्र में जनजातीय वनवासी संस्कृति की प्रचुर उपस्थिति है इस विश्वविद्यालय से जुड़े रानी दुर्गावती के नाम की सार्थकता सभी सिद्ध होगी जो सभी भागीदारी जनजातीय समाज और वंचित तथा पिछड़े वर्ग विशेषकर इन वर्गों की बेटियों की सशक्तिकरण के लिए प्रयास करें
0: U.S. Vice President J.D. Vance and Iranian Parliament Speaker M.B. Ghalibaf have arrived in Switzerland to hold peace talks as Tehran closed the Strait of Hormuz again, citing Israel-Lebanon conflict. The United States said that they will set up the structure

Good evening, dear listeners. Brimming with youthful energy and conversations that matter. Welcome to your favorite time of the evening. That is Youth Times, only on Akashvani Jamshedpur, FM 102.4 MHz. This is Yoksha Sarkar, your host for today. Speaking of today, it is a day that millions across the globe have been eagerly waiting and looking forward to. After a 100-day countdown and celebrations across countries and continents, the 21st of June is finally here, bringing with it the International Day of Yoga. This year marks 12 glorious years of the world coming together to celebrate yoga, a practice that originated on Indian soil thousands of years ago and has today become a global symbol of health, harmony and holistic well-being. Wondering how this day came into existence? Well, allow me to walk you through it. It all began in September 2014, when our dear Prime Minister, Sri Narendra Modi, addressed the United Nations General Assembly and proposed the idea. The proposal received unprecedented support from member nations, and on 11th December 2014, the United Nations officially proclaimed 21st June as the International Day of Yoga. The first celebration took place the very next year in 2015, marking the beginning of a global movement that continues to grow stronger with every passing year. Yet, while the world may have been celebrating yoga for 12 years, yoga itself is far older than that. For India, yoga is not a trend or a

0: Year observance. It is a living tradition that has flowed through centuries of our history, from ancient ashrams to gurukuls, and now to the teachings of sages and philosophers. Today, yoga forms an integral part of everyday life. It was not merely a set of physical postures, but a way of understanding ourselves, cultivating discipline, and maintaining balance between the body and the mind. Over time, as societies modernized and lifestyles changed, many traditional practices gradually took a back seat. The pace of life accelerated, urban spaces expanded, and newer influences began shaping our daily routine. In the process, many of us unknowingly drifted away from certain aspects of our cultural heritage. Interestingly, as yoga traveled across oceans and found acceptance in countries around the world, it also inspired a renewed appreciation back home. Today, from schools and universities to offices and community centers, more and more people are rediscovering a practice that has always been a part of India's civilizational legacy. And perhaps that is the true significance of International Day of Yoga. It has not only introduced the world to an ancient Indian tradition, but has also encouraged us to reconnect with our own roots. Today, yoga classes are conducted in cities across the United States, the United Kingdom, Japan, Australia, France, Brazil, South Africa, and countless other nations. What began in the ashrams of ancient India has now become a universal language of wellness, bringing together people of different cultures, faiths, and backgrounds through a shared pursuit of health and inner peace. This growing global acceptance has also transformed the way India and its cultural contributions are perceived across the world. To speak about this remarkable journey, we have Mr. D.N. Jha, retired general manager of Tata Steel, who has traveled extensively overseas and has witnessed these changing perspectives firsthand.
1: I am D.N. Jha. I used to work in Tata Steel as General Manager Engineering. I've been going abroad. I'm talking about early 90s. Generally, the impression about the Indians has been snake charmer, but the yoga has been part of our historical heritage, which got popularized later on. Particularly, I'm so grateful to our Prime Minister. Now, there is tremendous respect for Indians and the Indian practices. Yoga is one of the Indian heritages I have found in every corner of the world. Now you have a yoga academy. So it has become so popular, and it is considered as one of the miraculous way of treating your health, both physical as well as mental. I have felt tremendous improvement in terms of sleep, in terms of any ache in the body, flexibility of the body, the control of my breathing. In general, my health is much better. I am much more cheerful. I don't get angry. So it's been tremendous benefit for me. I am D.N. Jha.
0: Dear listeners, the benefits of yoga are not limited to yoga mat. It shapes the way we approach our day, our responsibilities, and even our relationships with ourselves and those around us. And yet, despite being aware of its benefits, many of us continue to postpone taking the first step. I don't have enough time. My schedule is too busy. Maybe I'll start next week. These excuses we have all heard, and perhaps even told ourselves. But the irony is that yoga does not demand hours from our day. It rather helps us make better use of the hours that we already have. The people who truly understand its values constantly make room for it in their routine. One such individual is Mrs. Deepthi Agarwal.
2: Yoga day to everyone. I am Deepthi Agarwal. I am practicing yoga since 6 years. Once a while I thought, before a disease, make us introduced to yoga, let yoga introduce to ourselves. This is the reason why I decided to join yoga. It is not how often I practice yoga. It is actually my daily bread and butter. I cannot resist myself from practicing yoga even a single day. There are some circumstances on that day I cannot practice physically. But on that day, I practice breathing exercises, pranayams. But I do yoga every day. Today's generations are moving towards the gym. I would not like to say that gym is not good. But while going to gym, you should also perform yoga. Yoga not only teaches us to how to breathe and exhale. It actually teaches us what should we take in our life and what should we exhale out. Yoga is the only exercise that connects both our mind and body. I have a message for the young generation, that is Gen Z's nowadays. Gen Z's ends with Z, that is the end. I would like to request our Gen Z generation to please start with A, the initial letter. I would not like to say that don't go to gym, but please add yoga to your daily habit. It will build you strong, keep you calm at the same time. In gym, you just exhaust yourself in just 1 hour. But in yoga, you inhale the breath, which you have to continue for the remaining 23 hours of the day. So my request to you, everyone, to please be a part of yoga or make yoga a part of your life.
0: Individuals like her who have experienced the benefits of yoga firsthand often become ambassadors of wellness within their own families and communities. Their stories inspire others. Among those inspired by her journey is her husband, Mr. Ritesh Agarwal.
3: I am Ritesh Agarwal. I am a businessman. I live in Sunari and I am practicing yoga since last 6 years. And the credit for this goes to my wife, who has been a great viewer of the yogas, and she brings me here in the yoga. Initially, when I came to do yoga here, I feel, what is this yoga? This is an exercise only, which we do in the ground or in the gym or something like that, moving this hand, that hand. But slowly, slowly, when I started doing what sir used to tell me, basically the most important point is to control over the breathing, how to breathe, what to take inhale, how to exhale, what quantity of amount to be exhaled, that is very important. And I slowly feel, no, this is yoga is something which is the real treasure of our India, which our sannyasis and gurus have been practicing since 100 years and more than 100 years. And it's a real treasure for us, which we should keep. And now with the help of our Honorable Prime Minister, Mr. Narendra Modi, I am so pleasured that we in India has got a fame and name all over the world. The people recognize yoga. Yoga is a mandatory thing which a person should practice every day, at least give 1 hour to the yoga and do it not for himself but for the others also. It really keeps a lot of things which a man when do the work comes like anxiety, depressions or tensions or ailments like back pain or leg pain or sciatica. This all comes out with the yoga. I am really a fascinate of yoga. If even one day I don't practice yoga, it makes me feel the difference what I am missing today. Yoga is not only giving the mental strength or physical strength, it gives you a pleasure of mind, it gives you a smile, it gives you a happiness, and nothing can be replaced with the yoga, nothing can substitute yoga in the life.
0: So dear listeners, these conversations show us that yoga's greatest strength lies in its simplicity. It asks for neither expensive equipments nor extraordinary abilities. All it asks for is the willingness to begin. And with that thought, it's time for a short musical break. Because let's not forget that today is also World Music Day. And what better way to celebrate that with a song about humanity's most powerful emotion, love. Here's Love, Love, Love by Stephen Sanchez.

Before the break, we were witnessing the remarkable journey of yoga from local to global. But yoga is not all that India has to offer. India is a civilization woven together by countless stories, traditions, languages, beliefs, and communities. It is a land where every few hundred kilometers, the language changes, the cuisine takes on a new flavor, the festival acquire new colors, and the cultural expressions find fresh forms. From snow-capped Himalayas in the north to the coastal landscapes in the south, from the deserts of the west to the lush greenery of the east, every region carries a unique identity. Our folk traditions, indigenous communities, tribal heritage, classical art forms, local customs, and regional languages together create a cultural mosaic unlike any other country in the world. Think about it for a moment. A greeting in Tamil sounds different from that in Punjabi, Assamese, Bengali, Marathi, or Hindi. Yet, each carries the same warmth and human connection. We may eat different foods, speak different mother tongues, wear different traditional attire, and celebrate festivals in different ways. Yet, when it comes to the values that truly matter, that is, compassion, respect, togetherness, humanity, we find ourselves connected by the same thread. This is perhaps the greatest strength of India, unity in diversity. Of course, like every society, we are not free from challenges. Sometimes stereotypes emerge. Sometimes misconceptions arise about people from different regions, communities, languages or cultures, and people are judged before they are understood. But if there is one generation capable of changing these narratives, it is ours. As young Indians, we have the opportunity to move beyond assumptions and embrace understanding. We can choose curiosity over prejudice, conversation over division, and empathy over stereotypes. After all, diversity is not something that divides us. It is something that enriches us. And when people from different backgrounds come together with mutual respect and shared purpose, they create not only stronger communities, but a stronger nation as well. And just as a nation grows stronger by embracing its diversity, we too grow stronger by embracing our own journey. The lessons we have learned, the challenges we have overcome, and the person we have become along the way. On that note, let's take a short musical break with a song that beautifully reflects on growth and self-discovery. Here's Younger You by Miley.

That was Younger You by Miley Cyrus, written and sung by Miley Cyrus herself with Oren Yoel. Before that, we were talking about what keeps a nation strong. And the answer is, right, unity, its people and the bonds that connect us despite our differences. But if unity is what holds a nation together, then love, care and sacrifice are what holds a family together. And very often, standing quietly at the center of that family is a father. A father may not always express his emotions openly. He may not always say much. Yet, in countless ways, he is always there, working hard behind the scenes, carrying responsibilities on his shoulder, putting the needs of his family before his own, and doing everything possible to ensure that his loved ones have opportunities he may never have had himself. And so, on the occasion of Father's Day, we extend our heartfelt gratitude and warm wishes to fathers everywhere. Thank you for your strength, your guidance, your patience, and your unwavering support. And while fathers spend so much time of their life taking care of everyone else, today we would like to remind them of something very important. Please take care of yourself too. Your health matters, your happiness matters, and your well-being matters.

And now, before we conclude today's program, it's time for a quick sports update. And honestly, what could be hotter in the sporting world right now than the FIFA World Cup 2026, I'm sorry. In Group 4, in Group F, Japan registered a commanding 4-0 victory over Tunisia, with Ayase Ueda scoring twice in an impressive performance that further strengthened Japan's campaign in the tournament. Football fans can now look forward to tonight's Group H clash, where Spain will take on Saudi Arabia at 9:30 p.m. Indian Standard Time. And with that, dear listeners, it's time for us to bid farewell. Stay true to your values, keep learning, keep growing, and never stop striving to become the best version of yourself. Because the future belongs to those who dare to dream and work towards those dreams with sincerity and determination. This is Yoksha Sarkar signing off. Take care and good night.

0: I never thought I'll come that far, but I think God has been kind and I'm really thankful to him and to my family, friend, BCCI, all my teammates. They've been really supporting.
1: And you should have a sellout crowd here at Old Trafford. Looking forward to the atmosphere?
0: Yes, definitely. I think they have been our biggest support. Hopefully we'll entertain them.
1: And one enforced change for you. Who comes in and are there any other changes?
0: Yeah, Shrenka is missing because of her injury. Place of her, Prema is going to make her debut. And we have one more change. Kranti is resting today. Arundhati is playing.
1: I heard or I saw you have a chat with Prema a little bit earlier. What did you say to her?
0: Just to enjoy. I think I'm more nervous playing 200th game and she's someone who looked very calm and hopefully she'll enjoy her game.
1: All the best today.
0: Thank you.
1: Laura, you're bowling first. What would you have done?
2: We probably would have batted as well. Yeah, pretty big game for us. We would have liked to put some runs on the board, but hopefully we can restrict them.
1: Pretty much a must-win game for you in this group. What have been the conversations ahead of this one?
2: Yeah, trying not to think about the outcome too much. I think we all know sort of what's at stake today. So just trying to take it one ball at a time, stay really present. And I feel like if we play our best cricket, we'll come out on top today.
1: You've had some pretty amazing encounters against India in recent times, obviously wanting to get revenge from that one-day World Cup final, but coming in with some good form against them in the T20s, that must give you confidence.
2: Yeah, definitely. I think it's nice to have won against them pretty recently, but they probably have gotten the better of us at World Cups recently. So yeah, hopefully we can get them back today.
1: Any changes for your side?
2: We got two changes. Dane and Taz are back in, and Tunay and Kayla are missing out today.
1: Some reasons for the changes?
2: Yeah, we just thought it was the best combination to go with today. Obviously, usually a bit slower here, so we thought we'd bring in some batters who are really good against the spin. So yeah, hopefully that works today.
1: All the best.
2: Thank you.
1: So the news from the middle is that India have won the toss and will bat first.
3: India has won the toss and elected to bat. Munish, bilkul knockout mukablon wali feeling aa rahi hai aaj. Dono hi groups mein nirnayak mukablon ka din hai. Vaishali, India ne bat karna pasand kiya hai aaj ke is match mein. Aaj ka jo match hai, wo South Africa ke liye it's a must win match. Aur hum jo abhi main baat keh rahi hoon ki knockout mukablon jaisi ek feeling aa rahi hai, quarter final jaisa ek lag raha hai. Wahi Bharat ke liye ye match jeet kar semi final mein apni daavedari mazboot karna bhi zaruri hai.
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0: said more than 40 indigenously built warships and submarines have been inducted into the Indian Navy over the past few years. The National Eligibility Cum Entrance Test, NEET UG 2026 re-examination for admission to undergraduate medical courses was conducted today amid tight security arrangements. The National Testing Agency, NTA, said more than 20 lakh candidates appeared for the re-examination at 5,440 centres in the country and 14 centres abroad. The examination was conducted in 13 languages, including Hindi and English. The NTA said that extensive arrangements were made for all candidates, including more than 10,000 persons with disabilities. In Tamil Nadu, 7 people have been killed and more than 70 workers affected after an ammonia gas leak at a seafood export company in Periyapalayam today. According to preliminary reports, the death toll may rise as rescue and medical operations continue. The NDRF, along with specialized chemical, biological and nuclear response teams, launched an immediate rescue operation and worked to contain the leak under strict safety protocols. Chief Minister C. Joseph Vijay ordered a high-level inquiry into the incident and directed a 3-member committee to submit report within 24 hours. The Chief Minister also announced an ex gratia of 2 lakh rupees for the families of each deceased. Vice President C.P. Radhakrishnan and Prime Minister Narendra Modi have expressed grief at the loss of lives in the ammonia gas leak incident at a seafood export unit in Thiruvallur, Tamil Nadu. In social media posts, Mr. Radhakrishnan and Mr. Modi extended their condolences to the bereaved families and prayed for the speedy recovery of those undergoing treatment. The International Day of Yoga is being observed throughout the globe today. Prime Minister Narendra Modi expressed gratitude to people around the world for making the International Day of Yoga 2026 a global celebration. In a social media post, the Prime Minister said it is encouraging to see yoga bringing together people from all walks of life across nations in the shared pursuit of wellness and good health. He expressed hope that the day would inspire more people to make yoga a part of their daily lives in the times to come. Indian women hockey team has lifted the FIH Women's Nations Cup for the second time, defeating hosts New Zealand 2-0 in the final in Auckland today. With this, the Indian team also secured entry to the FIH Women's Pro League. The team produced a stellar defensive display to protect the lead provided by Navneet Kaur and Sunilita Topo. Today's win also marked their return to the Pro League next season. Lalru Simai was awarded the player of the match, while Deepika finished as the joint top scorer with 6 goals to her name. Prime Minister Narendra Modi has congratulated the Indian team on their win and praised for their exceptional performance throughout the tournament. And that is the end of this news bulletin.
1: अभी आप सुन रहे थे अंग्रेजी में समाचार. आकाशवाणी का ये जमशेदपुर केंद्र है एफएम बैंड के 102.4 मेगाहर्ट्ज पर. रात के 11:10 हो चुके हैं. आज का ये प्रसारण अब यहीं समाप्त होता है. कल इसी फ्रीक्वेंसी पर हम प्रातः 5:55 पर पुनः उपस्थित होंगे आपकी सेवा में. तब तक के लिए हमें दीजिए अनुमति. शुभरात्रि. जय हिंद.